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1: 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I'm Sam Hudson, and that's what's happening, South Lake.
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0: Yeah, I heard that.
1: You've been there, haven't you?
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1: Hey, it's Bobby Bones. Coming up on the countdown this weekend, Megan Maroney is stopping by the studio. And we'll find out if Luke Combs can keep the number one song for a second straight week. It's the Country Top 30 this weekend right here.
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7: Hey everyone, Mark Saracen here, and I'm the Handyman Ken. 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

0: It is a rainy start to the day. A lot of pooling out there. So for the most part, outside of our studios, the heavy rain has ended. But certainly it has been coming down. And again, just give yourself a little extra stopping time because of that pooling. It is the morning drive. We're getting underway here on the new K Country 93.7, today's best country. Some Garth Brooks for you there. You know, it's always interesting when people discover that artists have changed their name. This woman discovered that Garth Brooks' real name, first name, is not Garth.
1: Oh, Drake's real name is Aubrey. Oh, Elton John's real name is Reginald. Do you know Garth Brooks' real name? Because it ain't Garth. It's Troil Garth.
0: That's okay.
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0: Corey Kent, Coe Wetzel, and it is 5:44, and it's a wet start to the day. As mentioned, the pooling is going to dry out somewhat, but we still have rain on and off here this morning. Some heavy rain overnight, and I'd say the concession roads more than the main roads, although they're pretty wet as well as far as pooling. And don't ever forget about hydroplaning. That happens often. You forget about it, and you hit the brakes, and it's like, I'm sliding, and it's not icy, but yeah, it does happen. So give yourself just a little extra stopping time. Now, the nice news is that it is going to get into double digits again today, so which is sad at this point of the year. We were kind of hoping we'd be near seasonal highs. We're approaching them, and we'll hit a high of 13 degrees today, so that the rain on and off, and we got cloudy skies for the most part throughout the day. But the good news is we're looking at a weekend and temperatures in the 20s.
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0: Chuck or Wetmore, it's the morning drive, and yeah, it's a bit of a wet one, but the heavy rains, it looks like, have headed out. A bit more rain is expected here this morning, some shower activity, and then it's mainly cloudy skies for the rest of the day and a high near 13 degrees. Hey, we're down to one Canadian team in the NHL playoffs. The Montreal Canadiens lost last night, 3-2, that series with Buffalo tied up at 2-2 as they now head off for a game Thursday in Buffalo. So we're down to one Canadian team in the NHL. However, in the PWHL, the finals, two Canadian teams, Montreal and Ottawa.
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0: Montreal making it into the PWHL final with a win last night in the semis. So yeah, it's all Canadian for PWHL. Another Canadian team, by the way, added. Hamilton's coming into the league next year.

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2: From the Skywards News Center, I'm Rafael Torres. The town of Georgina is encouraging residents to show off their Earth Day trees through the hashtag GeorginaGrows social media contest. Participants can enter for a chance to win one of three $50 gift cards to a tree nursery by posting a photo of their planted tree, tagging the town of Georgina, and using the hashtag GeorginaGrows. Winners will be randomly selected and notified. Visit the local news page at kcountry937.com to learn more. The town of Newmarket says its speed camera program brought in about $700,000 more than it cost before the province shut the program down in 2025. Town officials say the cameras helped reduce speeding, with average speeds dropping by 23% and speeding incidents falling by 78% in monitored areas. Newmarket now plans to use provincial funding on other road safety measures, including more police enforcement and traffic calming tools. Brad Gardner of the Barrie Colts has won the Roger Nielsen Memorial Award as the Ontario Hockey League's top post-secondary student. The Aurora native earned a 90% average while balancing his studies with a career-best hockey season that saw him score 31 goals and 65 points. Gardner is a prospect for the Dallas Stars and the first hockey player in Barrie Colts history to receive the award. Congratulations, Brad. From the Skywards News Center, I'm Rafael Torres.
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3: Today we have a high of 14 with a chance of rain and the risk of a thunderstorm. Overnight tonight, a low of 5 with a 40% chance of showers. Tomorrow, a high of 12 with a 40% chance of rain. Overnight, a low of 8 with cloudy periods. And Friday, a high of 19 with a mix of sun and cloud. Overnight, we have a low of 10 with cloudy periods. Weather is brought to you by SMB Keswick Motors, serving Georgina since 1972 from the corner of Queensway and Glenwoods. Tell them Big Daddy sent you. And that's your K-Country weather. I'm Antonia Altabonte.
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4: An issue-free drive in terms of active incidents on major morning routes. We're seeing a pretty decent drive if you're on the 404 headed southbound right now. Highway 48 is looking good, at least for the moment. Not seeing anything to slow you there. And then Highway 47 is, at least for the moment, lightly traveled in and out of Uxbridge. The main concern is the weather itself. Make sure that you are leaving yourself extra stopping time. There is heavy pooling out there thanks to the rain, and we don't want anyone to be caught unaware by that. If you spot something else, though, of course, let us know toll-free at 1-833-NOW-SLOW. 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And that's the latest traffic. I'm Spencer Costin.
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0: just a little bit of light rain here this morning, but watch for that pooling on the roads. It was a heavy rain there for a little while.
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0: JoJo Mason, and what time is it? Well, it's 6:10. That's what it is. It is a morning drive. Here we are, rolling along on a Wednesday morning. It was actually interesting driving in this morning because of the heavier rains. So again, that's usually when you're worrying about pooling and hydroplaning and stuff like that. And it has happened. There was an accident actually this morning on the 404. It's been cleaned up now, but near Aurora Road, southbound. And somebody just lost control and smacked into the guardrail. It does happen. It does happen with hydroplaning. So, pardon me, hydroplaning. So you do have to be careful about that. A couple of things that happened last night that we mentioned. One Montreal team won. The other lost. The Montreal Canadiens lost 3-2 to the Buffalo Sabres to tie up their NHL playoff series at two games apiece, heading back to Buffalo on Thursday. But the Montreal Victoire were victorious. And they are heading off to the PWHL final, and it is going to be an all-Canadian final. How cool is that? Wouldn't that have been nice in the NHL? Have, say, maybe Montreal and Edmonton, but no, that wasn't the case in the NHL. In the PWHL, it'll be Montreal facing Ottawa, so that is very cool. And some big news from the PWHL, which continues to gain more and more traction across not only Canada, but North America. A team, we had a couple teams added last year, Vancouver and Seattle. There is going to be an announcement. Vegas is going to get a team, which is big news for the PWHL. And Hamilton is also getting a PWHL team. So women's sports continue to rocket. You know, you think about the WNBA opening, the Tempo in Toronto. You've got a North American Soccer League, and actually here a Northern Soccer League for Canadian women. So, you know, those young girls and young women who aspire to go further in sports now with so many more opportunities, and it is great to see. But if you've never been to the PWHL games, go to a Scepters game in Toronto. It's about the hockey. It's good hockey, but also it's about the vibe, and it's just an incredible time with the energy in the building. It's great to see. It really is great to see. You know what's great to see? It'll be a good holiday weekend, and fingers are crossed. But looking at some warmer temperatures by the time we do get to the weekend. Cool one again today with a high around 12, 13 degrees. However, when we're talking about the weekend, we're talking about some warmer temperatures into the 20s, which is great news, and start to warm up on Friday. Friday, we're looking at a high of 17 with a mixture of sun and cloud. Right now, Saturday, mixture of sun and clouds. In the morning, around 12 degrees, 21 for the afternoon with mainly sunny skies. And Sunday, talking about sunshine, and 18. Ooh, holding out hope for that holiday weekend.
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0: 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I'm Sam Hudson, and that's what's happening, South Lake.
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0: 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We kind of beef things up. Bobby Bones is here with the Top Country 30. 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And don't forget the Honky Tonk Time Machine, bringing back some of the oldies and the goodies. 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

Well, you know what good news could be? How about winning Catch the Ace Lottery? That actually rhymed. I didn't even mean to do it. No, it just happened. Anyway, yes, the Catch the Ace Lottery draw takes place later on tonight, just after 6 o'clock, and you could be a winner. Down to 12 cards, the odds getting better and better each and every week, which is what happens when the envelope is opened, and it's not the Ace of Spades. So down to 12 cards with at least $114,000 on the table. That is the estimate for the draw this week. Last week, Christine Gardner won $3,335. So I have a feeling that ticket sales are going to be brisk and maybe approaching $4,000 for the weekly prize. I'd say maybe $3,500. I'll go with $3,500. Do I hear $3,500? Yes, I do. And you could be that winner, but you got to buy your tickets. And just a quick reminder that if you're going to buy them online, you have to buy them before 11 o'clock this morning. That's when online ticket sales will end. And you can go to the website, click on the lottery button. That is HospiceGeorgina.com. So what do we got going on our Facebook page today? Well, not a heck of a lot, but we do have a fun meme for you to take a look at. Dealing with coworkers. I wonder if somebody's going to use this one today when they get into to work. But the Mindbender question, the average person forgets to do this 5 times a week. What do you think it is? Leave your answers at K Country 93.7 FM. And the answer to yesterday's Mindbender, 36% of people wear this multiple times before washing it. What is it? Are you working out again there, Jim? Gym clothes. Nate Howler, Tennille Towns, 625 on the Morning Drive. Don't know.

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1: Well, we got cloudy skies in the forecast today and a high around 13 degrees, 13, maybe 14 degrees. It'd be nice to have clear blue skies. How about clear blue sky? Get that for you. George Strait. 6:29 on the morning drive with Dan.

0: You know, it's not coming back, apparently, the Blue Jays this year. Good morning. It is the Morning Drive with Dan on the New K Country. 93.7, today's best country. Not that they don't make an effort. The Jays were down 5-0 against Tampa last night. Came back, tied it up, and sent it into extra innings, but they just couldn't do it. They gave up two, could only score one, and ended up losing in 10 innings, 7-6 to Tampa. They'll wrap up that series later on today. Now, it's significant because, you know, we're looking at the Jays scuffling along, and we take a look at the record a year ago and going, yeah, well, they scuffled along, and yet they made it to the World Series. Yes, but they had this ability to come back in games. Last year, 49 times the Blue Jays came back for wins. That was the most in the majors. They are not that good this year. No, they are 3-19 when they're trailing after six innings of play. So it's a different team. It's an injured team and just got a little different vibe to it right now. So, still hold out hope. You still hold out hope. But there's a lot of great competition there in the American League East to try and get through. At this point, I think you just look at a wild card playoff spot. Get into the playoffs and you can do all kinds of damage. You never know what's going to happen. I think the Yankees are going to win the division, but hey, you know, still lots of good baseball to be played here. We haven't even reached the summer months. And we're really still reaching for real spring-like weather, at least this week. But the good news is it looks like it will arrive for Victoria Day weekend. Temperatures in the 20s and lots of sunshine. No sunshine today. We're looking at mainly cloudy skies. Might see the sun poke through from time to time, but temperature-wise, we're still hanging around 13 or 14 degrees.
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0: Mark Phillips, it is 6:45. It's a morning drive with Dan on the new K Country 93.7. Today's best country. So if you have somebody walking around your office today and they start saying things like, I feel the need for speed. It's classified, I could tell you, but then I'd have to kill you. Well, that just means they're celebrating Top Gun Day. Today is Top Gun Day. So what the heck is it? Well, I was looking it up, and the official site, they have an official site, by the way, they say that, where is it here? I'm just looking to see where the official site is. I don't want you to send it to the wrong site. They say it's a cool thing. Here it is, www.topgunday.com. So it is .com. So there you can check it out if you're a big fan of Tom Cruise. But Top Gun Day celebrated May 13th. And when they asked them, you know, what is Top Gun Day? They said, well, it's like Talk Like a Pirate Day, only way cooler, because it allows you to quote Top Gun all day long. You can quote, and if you can't remember the quotes, well, you've got a chance to refresh your memory, because celebrating the 40th anniversary, they are redistributing Top Gun and Top Gun Maverick this week in a number of different theaters. So you have the opportunity to see the movie. But yeah, you know, you think about how many quotes and people throw them around, and they just become, you know, part of the lexicon. You don't even think about it, but coming from some of these movies. And I was just trying to remember some of them. She's lost that loving feeling. That was definitely Top Gun. But then they've mixed in some other Tom Cruise character lines. Show Me the Money, which is obviously not from that movie, but actually from Jerry Maguire. Yeah, if you hear it, you may, and here's the thing, you may have the need for speed, but police officers around North America today are saying, sure, have the need for speed, limit.
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3: Volume building on the 404 headed southbound. You'll find that just below the Davis Drive area. That will continue down to Aurora Road before it does pick back up. Again, keep in mind road conditions themselves. We've got some pooling out there on the road, so make sure you're giving other motorists plenty of space and yourself extra stopping time. But for now, Highway 48 is moving quite well. No problems or slowdowns to mention there. And the same goes for Highway 47 in and out of Uxbridge. That's issue and volume free for the moment. 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And that's the latest traffic. I'm Spencer Costin.
0: And those roads should start to improve as the rains have started to head out. Just some light rain expected here this morning now. Well, good service reported in for the Richmond Hill, Barry, and the Stouffville lines on GO Transit. That is definitely good news. And the good news, really good news at this point, is what the holiday weekend's looking like. We've got our fingers crossed that it's going to stay that way. However, getting there is still, it's a cool ride, because we're looking at a high later today. 13, 14 degrees, so we're still below the seasonal norms, but we'll start to approach them. We're looking at some warmer temperatures Friday, Saturday, Sunday, and again for a holiday Monday. Right now we're sitting at 6 degrees, and again, brief periods of rain for the next 2 to 3 hours. Nothing really to worry about. The heaviest stuff came in overnight. 6 degrees right now with a wind chill of +2. It is 6 in Barrie and in Newmarket, also Orillia, Uxbridge, and Holland Landing.
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1: From the Skywards News Center, I'm Rafael Torres. The town of Georgina is encouraging residents to show off their Earth Day trees through the hashtag Georgina Grows social media contest. Participants can enter for a chance to win one of three $50 gift cards to a tree nursery by posting a photo of their planted tree, tagging the town of Georgina, and using the hashtag Georgina Grows. Winners will be randomly selected and notified. Visit the local news page at kcountry937.com to learn more. The town of New Market says its speed camera program brought in about $700,000 more than it cost before the province shut the program down in 2025. Town officials say the cameras helped reduce speeding, with average speeds dropping by 23% and speeding incidents falling by 78% in monitored areas. New Market now plans to use provincial funding on other road safety measures, including more police enforcement and traffic calming tools. Brad Gardner of the Barrie Colts has won the Roger Nielsen Memorial Award as the Ontario Hockey League's top post-secondary student. The Aurora native earned a 90% average while balancing his studies with a career-best hockey season that saw him score 31 goals and 65 points. Gardner is a prospect for the Dallas Stars and the first hockey player in Barrie Colts history to receive the award. Congratulations, Brad. From the Skywards News Center, I'm Rafael Torres.
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2: Today we have a high of 14 with a chance of rain and the risk of a thunderstorm. Overnight tonight a low of 5 with a 40% chance of showers. Tomorrow a high of 12 with a 40% chance of rain. Overnight a low of 8 with cloudy periods. And Friday a high of 19 with a mix of sun and cloud. Overnight we have a low of 10 with cloudy periods. Weather is brought to you by SMB Keswick Motors, serving Georgina since 1972 from the corner of Queensway and Glenwoods. Tell them Big Daddy sent you. And that's your K-Country weather. I'm Antonia Alt. Sabante.
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3: Southbound 404 volume is exactly where we left it. It slows from Davis Drive down to Aurora Road right now, and then it does pick back up. You'll find from Finch down to the DVP is building a little bit in volume, however. Highway 48 continuing to impress in terms of morning volume, and so far Highway 47 remains in good shape, too. If you do spot something that would change that, please tell us toll-free at 1-833-NOW-SLOW. 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And that's the latest traffic. I'm Spencer Costin.
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1: 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They're knocking some things down in the city of Toronto. We got some memories of something that is under the demolition hammer right now. Stay tuned.
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0: Moment shower activity here again this morning, and then we're just looking at mainly cloudy skies for the most part the rest of the day, and a high of 13 to 14 degrees. A little nostalgic this morning, just following some of the stories coming out of, next to the ROM, the McLaughlin Planetarium. For those who are younger, you may not remember the days when the planetarium was actually open. It is just south of Bloor on University Avenue in the city of Toronto, and it was a hot spot. I remember growing up and used to take high school trips to the planetarium, and it's a dome, and it would show light shows, and it was it was space, basically, and it was part of the Royal Ontario Museum. Has since been sold, the land sold to the University of Toronto, and they're demolishing the building. They started the demolition this week, and it's sad to see. It was opened in 1968 and closed in 1995, so it decades it's been sitting there and not being used. But man, I tell you, it was a hopping spot for a long time. It was not only the site of these science night sky shows, which was the coolest thing, because it was an educational thing, but it was totally immersive, 360 degrees. And later they had laser light shows. There was Laser Floyd, Pink Floyd show, Led Zeppelin, Beatles, Bowie, Queen, Nirvana, all kinds of rock acts that went along with these laser shows on the light. And truly immersive, 360 degrees. And honestly, it was the most amazing thing to feel the music, because they had surround sound music, and then all the lights, and from what I can remember, it was a lot of fun.
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0: too. I tell you, Brett, pull away a Lebanon. Play something country.
1: Well, I don't think we're going to need them yet, but those splash pads in and around Georgina will be open again this year, weather permitting, mid-June to mid-September. 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
1: Speaking of the heat and splash pads, you need 5 consecutive days with temperatures of 20 Celsius or higher to open those splash pads. Get a few days anyway this weekend. Looking pretty good. Temperatures starting to climb up a bit as we get to the Victoria Day weekend. Friday 17, Saturday 21, 18 Sunday, and 25 on holiday Monday. Leanne Womack, 719 on the Morning Drive.

Leanne Womack, it is 7:23. It's a Wednesday morning. The morning drive is underway. It's Dan Pollard here on the new K Country 93.7, today's best country. Outside here, our studios, it has stopped raining, but getting pretty gray. So might get another shower or two here this morning. And then clearing off to just some cloudy skies and a high around 13 or 14 degrees. Okay, on our Facebook page today, our Mindbender question for you is something that happens regularly. Occurrence. The average person forgets to do this 5 times a week. What would they forget to do 5 times a week? Leave your answers at K Country 93.7 FM. And the answer to yesterday's question, 36% of people wear this multiple times before washing it. I'm just thinking, going, yeah, I guess I fall into that. It's gym clothes. Yeah. You know, or bike riding when you're riding. Okay, I'm not going to wash it just yet. And, you know, it does work because if I'm out riding the bike and maybe I'm re-wearing those same clothes, seems the mosquitoes stay away. Actually, so do the fellow bike riders. Maybe it's doing more than I think. Justin Moore, 7:25 on the drive. There was

0: Well, no, no. Tell me why. 731. Why can't it be sunny? No, it's not going to be sunny, but that's okay. It looks like it's going to be. I will put up with this. I tell you what, although like I'm, you know, speaking for everybody, but I'm sure you probably feel the same way. We'll put up with a little bit of this weather if we get some sunshine and warmer temperatures on the holiday weekend. And that's what it looks like. So, you know, a little bit of sacrifice for Mother Nature. If that's what you want, Mother Nature, then we'll give you the cloudy days and a bit of rain here today and some cooler weather tomorrow and then starting to warm up on Friday as we head toward the holiday weekend. So fingers crossed. It looks like could be a good one. So we've heard about a lot of crossover artists, artists who are, some were rappers, some a little more heavy metal getting into country music and being very successful. Not too often we hear of an actor getting into country music. And actually releasing an album. And this is an interesting one. It kind of seems it came out of the blue anyway. Ashton Kutcher, the actor from The 70s Show, Two and a Half Men, The Ranch on Netflix, he says that he's going to be releasing some country music soon.
1: I decided I'm going to write a country music album, and I love it, but I'm not a very good singer. And so, but I'm going to do it anyway, just because I want to write an album. Like, I don't care if anybody listens to it, and they probably won't, and I'm okay with that. But I've just always wanted to write a country music album, so I'm obsessed with getting that done.
0: Yeah, well, he may want to work on a marketing department if he's going to try and sell it after saying all that.
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11: 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Today's Best Country. She said.

Honest voices, real stories. 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

0: holiday weekend coming up. So if you think about parking, and this is probably more of a reminder to anybody who may be visiting. So you get friends or family visiting. Just remember that fines are in place for parking and also stopping. The no stopping fines and parking fines are in effect for the waterfront park buffer zone. That includes the shoreline for all areas of Lake Simcoe and town roads in the lakeside neighborhoods. You don't want to get caught. A fine of up to $100 and no stopping fines are $150. Yeah, and that can be a real issue, especially down by De La Salle. People stopping all the time.
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0: But I'm just going to be here for a minute. That's what they always say. But you're here a minute. Actually, you're here for 20 minutes. The next one's 20 minutes, and nobody can move around. Dean Brody, 743.

0: Luke Holmes, it is 7:49. Well, we know the popularity of Taylor Swift around the world. Interesting, some numbers just came out this week. Taylor Swift or her companies have over 150 trademarks and filed for over 600 globally for her brand company, which is TAS, Taylor Swift, right? Rights, that is the company. Anyway, they have a name, album titles, phrases, blending, using words like Swifty, Taylor Nation. That is trademarked by Taylor Swift's company. Apparel and stationery, which, you know, is a normal course. Also, the names of her cats. How do you do that? You're going to, so I name my cat something that is Taylor Swift's cat's name. Are they going to come after me? I guess they legally could, at least in the U.S. Also, and this is a big thing coming out of AI. She has trademarked sound marks for spoken words. So, for example, if you used a clip, "Hi, I'm Taylor," and somebody used it for an answering machine, something like that, or somebody sending a message, that is trademarked. Also, "Hey, it's Taylor Swift," can't use that. Visual depictions of her performances, any video, it can't be used because that has been trademarked. And that is in direct response to all the stuff going through AI, because we've seen these holograms, and companies have been doing that, producing them as a concert of somebody. Well, this has been trademarked by Taylor Swift. And it's just amazing, though, to think about the extents that people do go to or have to go to try and protect their voice and their image as well. But she's got a long way to go to try and catch Disney. The Walt Disney Company owns 2,000 active trademarks and has filed over 6,000 in the United States alone.
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3: Just typical volume on the 404 headed southbound right now. It slows Davis Drive to St. John's Side Road, briefly around 16th, and then is a lot heavier between Finch and the DVP. Highway 48 is still nice and open at this point, though, and we're still seeing a decent drive on Highway 47 despite the weather conditions and the lane reductions. If you spot something else, tell us toll-free at 1-833-NOW-SLOW. Air North is flying direct from Toronto to Whitehorse or Yellowknife. Catch the midnight sun or marvel at the northern lights. No matter when you go, this bucket list trip is a true northern wonder. FlyAirNorth.com. And that's the latest traffic. I'm Spencer Costin.
0: Check and go transit. It is good service for Richmond Hill, Barrie, and the Stouffville line. So today we are looking at lots of cloud cover. As a matter of fact, it looks like we may get a little more rain, but it's more of a brief shower than any of the steady rain that we got in the overnight hours. Temperature-wise, we're getting up to 13 or 14 degrees this afternoon. But again, we're looking at plenty of clouds throughout the day. Right now, we're sitting at 6 degrees, still a little bit of a breeze out there, so the wind chill is factoring in at plus 2. It is 7 in Barrie and Newmarket, 7 degrees also in Orillia, Uxbridge, and Holland Landing.
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1: From the Skywards News Center, I'm Raphael Torres. The town of Georgina is encouraging residents to show off their Earth Day trees through the hashtag GeorginaGrows social media contest. Participants can enter for a chance to win one of three $50 gift cards to a tree nursery by posting a photo of their planted tree, tagging the town of Georgina, and using the hashtag GeorginaGrows. Winners will be randomly selected and notified. Visit the local news page at kcountry937.com to learn more. The town of Newmarket says its speed camera program brought in about $700,000 more than it cost before the province shut the program down in 2025. Town officials say the cameras helped reduce speeding, with average speeds dropping by 23% and speeding incidents falling by 78% in monitored areas. Newmarket now plans to use provincial funding on other road safety measures, including more police enforcement and traffic calming tools. Brad Gardner of the Barrie Colts has won the Roger Nielsen Memorial Award as the Ontario Hockey League's top post-secondary student. The Aurora native earned a 90% average while balancing his studies with a career-best hockey season that saw him score 31 goals and 65 points. Gardner is a prospect for the Dallas Stars and the first hockey player in Barrie Colts history to receive the award. Congratulations, Brad. From the Skywards News Center, I'm Raphael Torres.
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2: Today we have a high of 14 with a chance of rain and the risk of a thunderstorm. Overnight tonight a low of 5 with a 40% chance of showers. Tomorrow a high of 12 with a 40% chance of rain. Overnight a low of 8 with cloudy periods. And Friday a high of 19 with a mix of sun and cloud. Overnight we have a low of 10 with cloudy periods. Weather is brought to you by SMB Keswick Motors, serving Georgina since 1972 from the corner of Queensway and Glenwoods. Tell them Big Daddy sent you. And that's your K-Country weather. I'm Antonia Alton.
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5: Southbound volume on that 404 is still bunching up from Davis Drive to St. John's Side Road. We're seeing more between Elgin Mills and 16th now at this point, and then Finch to the DVP is still the heaviest portion. Highway 48 remains in good shape, though nothing to slow you there. Highway 47 still traveling well despite the weather conditions and the lane reductions. 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And that's the latest traffic. I'm Spencer Costin.
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0: Well, it seems the American version of Tim Hortons is coming back to Canada. We'll tell you more about that in a moment.
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0: Sasha, and hey, Mom, I made it. You know who did not make it? Well, at least in their first run, Dunkin' Donuts. Good morning. It is the morning drive. It's Dan Pollard here with you. Yes, Dunkin' Donuts was here in Canada for a while, but they closed up their last shop a number of years ago in Quebec in 2018. But they're coming back. A company called Food Taste, the owners of Second Cup, Milestones and Pita Pit, have signed an agreement with Dunkin' Donuts in the U.S. to bring it back here to Canada. And they plan to open in Montreal and Toronto first. And then they are looking at 52 locations for the year. Now, that's a long way from Tim Hortons, who currently have 4,000 locations across Canada. In fact, it's a very Canadian thing. I can remember being in one town in Brantford and sitting, or just outside of a Tim Hortons, looking across the road, seeing another Tim Hortons. And that does happen in many different cities. Tim Hortons definitely with its Canadian connection, but Dunkin' Donuts, or as they're known now just as Dunkin', are going to try up here again. And there are a number of differences. I'm not sure if they're going to bring the same style of donuts, which are different donuts than we have up here. And what the other differences are. For me, you know, you think about just how they market and the differences. I mean, Ben Affleck is someone who is one of their spokespeople down in the U.S. Here, it's Sidney Crosby and Nathan MacKinnon, hockey players. Give me Sid any day. And here's what's happening, Georgina. You got any extra garbage? It's bag tag exemption week in Georgina, May 19th to the 22nd. Residents can put up to 5 untagged bags, items, or containers out for collection. And remember that collection moves one day later because of the Victoria Day holiday. Nominations are open for the 2026 municipal election. Candidates can file a nomination for an office on Georgina Town Council or as a school board trustee. And don't miss opening day at Georgina Village Museum, Saturday, May 30th. Celebrate with a family-friendly day of discovery, entertainment, and hands-on activities from 11 until 4.
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General 820, it is the morning drive. It's Dan Pollard here on the New K Country 93.7, today's best country. So have you ever accidentally sent something to someone you didn't intend to send anything to? I was warned years ago. We had some pranksters at one of the radio stations I was working on. Never to leave your computer open for emails, because suddenly there's a group email that goes out. You didn't send it, but it's under your name and somebody's having some fun with you. I think that's the worst thing, but I was just trying to think if I've ever sent a picture to somebody wrong. I did. Yeah, I guess I responded in a text and thought I was sending it to Jody and sent it to someone else. And I was like immediately going, I'm sorry. No, that's not meant for you. And it was a warm message that I was sending to Jody. But and someone else was like, what the heck's going on here? And it happened to be somebody in the workplace. So I did apologize right away. And they said, yeah, we kind of figured that it was the wrong person you sent the text to. But this is this one is an interesting one from Finland, where a woman posted a shirtless picture of herself on Snapchat. It was meant for her husband, but she's a teacher, and several of her students saw the picture. Of course, Snapchat, it only lasts so long and it's gone, but some of the students ended up seeing the picture, and then someone, I guess, saved it because the image then spread online after a screenshot was shared. Now, did she lose her job? The woman's school took a look at the situation, talked to her, and issued a statement saying the photo was not sent to students on purpose and that students could talk to a school counselor if needed. The teacher, they say, messed up when she posted the photo on her Snapchat story, making the picture publicly viewable. So, what I like is the way that the school responded. I mean, a lot of times, boom, that's it, you're fired. Well, people make mistakes. And, if it's a common thing, then yeah, there's obviously something to deal with. But if it is a mistake, she made a mistake, and obviously she's completely embarrassed by it. So they handled that one properly. But yeah, you really have to be careful when you're sending pictures and or texts. And if you're this is the problem we run into when we're multitasking and we're talking to a number of people texting. That's when the text sometimes will go into the wrong spot. But oh, Lord. The picture is a different matter. Okay, today on our Facebook page, speaking of social media, we are asking the Mindbender question. The average person forgets to do this 5 times a week. What do you think it is? Leave the answer at K Country 93.7 FM. And the answer to yesterday's question, 36% of people wear this multiple times before washing it. It might actually be a gym ick because it is their gym clothes. There you go. 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Owen Rigling, 823 on the drive.

0: morning. It's the Morning Drive with Dan here on the New K Country 93.7, today's best country. So I don't know if you know or knew or this kind of just snuck by. I would say a lot of people don't realize, but there have been some changes to the Retail Business Holidays Act. So all retailers now, it used to be that certain retailers had to close on a few holidays here in Ontario. That included Family Day and Victoria Day. Well, changes were put into the Retail Business Holidays Act recently, and all retailers in Ontario have the option to remain open now if they choose. And individual municipalities can no longer force the stores to close on those holidays. So anyone can be open. Now, here's the thing. Opening is optional, and the business owners have the right to decide if they're going to open on those holidays. However, Victoria Day remains a public holiday under the Employment Standards Act. So those who agree to work are entitled to time and a half premium pay in addition to their regular public holiday pay, but can't be forced to work. So you can still say that you're not going to work on that day. If you are, you're in for some pay bump anyway, at least for the day. So keep that in mind as we head into Victoria Day.
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0: 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Got to get them if you're getting them online before 11 o'clock, and that is at hospicegeorgina.com. And just click on that lottery button. All the information is there for you, but wishing you the best. It was a big win last week for Christine Gardner. She won $3,335. So it could be $3,500 maybe for the weekly prize. Would it go as high as 4,000 this week? I don't know. Depends on ticket sales, and those sales will continue until 4:30 today. The latest you can get them is at the link, and actually the Hospice Georgina office, if you like to buy them in person. So, yeah, we're talking about the recent changes to the Retail Business Holidays Act, and that could mean something for retailers and also people who are working in those retail locations. I was trying to remember what it was like to be younger. Can't remember because I'm so old. No, actually, just trying to remember what it was like working. And, you know, if you had a boss that said, okay, you know what, we're going to do something different this year because we're now allowed to, we're opening on Victoria Day and I'd like you to work. Of course, under the Employment Standards Act, you don't have to work. You can say no. But are you going to do that? Is there not that inherent pressure there that if you say no, well, I'll get somebody who will. If you do work, I mean, it pays off because you're going to get more. You are entitled to time and a half premium pay on top of the regular public holiday pay. But you can't be forced to work. But is there not just kind of that pressure that, you know, if you're asked that you gonna say yes because you want your job, you want to keep your job, you can't lose your job because of it. But, you know, if you do and you fight it, you know, what's entitled there, and will you do it? I'm just hoping it doesn't open the door to forcing people to work who don't want to work on Victoria Day. And the amazing part about this is this legislation came in after Family Day, but Family Day's affected now too. And wasn't the original intent to give people time off so they could enjoy Family Day?
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2: We continue to see some volume on the 404 headed southbound, though it's continuing to shift further south at this point. We are seeing brief slowdowns around Davis Drive, but then it really clears, and then from Van Dorf Side Road down to Stouffville Road, there's some. Elgin Mills to 16th, there's a little more. And then we're seeing some, of course, from Finch down to the DVP, where it is at its heaviest. Highway 48 continuing to impress, though, with minimal volume and no slowdowns. If you do spot any problems, don't hesitate to let us know toll-free at 1-833-NOW-SLOW. And the same goes for Highway 47. It is lightly traveled right now despite both the weather conditions and the fact that there are lane reductions in effect. If you spot something else, again, you know the toll-free number. Fiji Airways flight deals. 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Conditions apply. And that's the latest traffic. I'm Spencer Costin.
0: Thank you, Spencer. Taking a look at GO Transit. It still is a go. Not seeing any delays. The Richmond Hill, Barrie, and Stouffville lines all reporting in with good service. So we've got clouds right now. We've had shower activity on and off, some heavy rain overnight. So there's still a little bit of pooling, but that is starting to dry up. We have a brief period of rain within the next hour. Otherwise, we're looking at cloudy skies for the rest of the day and a high near 13 or 14 degrees this afternoon. Right now outside the studios, it is 9. The good news is that we had a wind chill, and a little bit of a factor right now, sitting at 6 degrees, but it's becoming less and less of a factor as we continue through the day. 8 degrees right now in Barrie, 9 in Newmarket, 8 in Orillia, 9 in Uxbridge, and also 9 in Holland Landing.
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0: 13th, you know what that is? Top Gun Day. That's right. You may have the need for speed. Just make sure that there's not a police officer over there with a radar gun.
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0: You get pulled over and the police officer's going, could you please take those aviator sunglasses off so I can see your eyes? Rally around, Sully Burrows, and we're coming up to 9 o'clock.

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1: Today we have a high of 14 with a chance of rain and the risk of a thunderstorm. Overnight tonight, a low of 5 with a 40% chance of showers. Tomorrow, a high of 12 with a 40% chance of rain. Overnight, a low of 8 with cloudy periods. And Friday, a high of 19 with a mix of sun and cloud. Overnight, we have a low of 10 with cloudy periods. 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Tell them Big Daddy sent you. And that's your K-Country weather. I'm Antonia Altabonte.
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3: Joining me this morning is Lisa Cooper from the Uxbridge Farmers Market. Well, you're outdoors again. Congratulations.
4: Woohoo!
3: Yeah. How does it feel?
4: Very
3: because,
4: excited.
3: I mean, you guys, it's a great setup indoors at the Uxbridge Arena during the colder weather. But what's it feel like, and is there a different vibe amongst the vendors once you guys go outside?
4: Oh, yeah. It feels like home. You know, being inside is wonderful, and we, you know, so appreciate having the space and everything, but it's just being outside is what a farmer's market is all about. Being outside in the elements, seeing people outside, getting the warmth of the sun on your face, getting the rain in your hair, whatever. It's great.
3: Yeah, and it is a great farmer's market. A number of years ago, how many years ago you guys were awarded the farmer's market in Ontario?
4: That was 2019.
3: And it's grown since then. That's the amazing part.
4: Oh, yeah.
3: And permanently, I would say, in the outdoors outside of the second wedge on Victoria Street in Uxbridge.
4: Correct. Oh, it's wonderful. I mean, you know, the second wedge is such a wonderful spot. Great vibes, great people to host us, great location, great business. And Sharps, we're so appreciative of Sharps for allowing us to use their side of the road as well. You know, community helping community. It's really wonderful.
3: Yeah, I did notice it was expanded a little bit on that side.
4: Because they took down all the buildings, we actually have a little bit bigger footprint that we can work with. So we are able to have a few more vendors around there, and it looks great.
3: Well, what was that like, sending out a call? Was it difficult to get more vendors?
4: No. We have a huge waiting list, to be honest. The thing with farmers markets, we're trying to be an authentic farmers market. And in that regard, you have to be 51% farmer, which totally makes sense. But there's not that many of us. So when you're, you know, we have a huge waiting list for people who do everything but farm. Farmers basically are in regardless. We vet them to make sure they're a legitimate farmer, of course. But it doesn't matter how many there are of any particular product, they're getting in.
3: And I find that there can be some smaller farmers who are more, I guess you could say, back to the land.
4: Small farms who are working on 10, 20 acres versus, you know, 100, 200 acres, whatever, or even doing it in a small greenhouse. It's really great because it gives them a spot to sell their stuff and actually make a living at what they're doing, which is wonderful.
3: Have you guys changed anything from Cooper's Farm CSA at all in bringing things to the farmer's market?
4: You know, we know kind of what sells at the farmer's market and what doesn't. So we try to concentrate on growing and bringing those things to the farmer's market. We do a lot of other small stuff that the CSA generally and people who are in our CSA generally purchase. But there's some stuff that you take to the farmer's market and it just sits. People aren't big on it. People who are into the CSA are a little more niche-y. They want a little more of that weird stuff and different stuff. So we kind of, you know, the regular potatoes, mean potatoes go to the market, and then you've got your turnips and whatnot going to the CSA.
3: And it's a great vibe that's there. You mentioned, I mean, obviously, the farming aspect, but also people can bring their dog.
4: It's such a fun place to see all the dogs. Oh, my goodness. It's wonderful. And people who bring their dogs, they put them on the leash. They're well-behaved. They don't pee on things. It's great. We love them.
3: You guys have special events. You had your opening already. I know at the end of the year, you have the pumpkins. What kind of other special events are you expecting this year?
4: So we're we're doing Garlic Fest, we're doing Strawberry Fest, we're doing Pride Day, just something fun every single month for the vendors to concentrate on. And usually, you know, customers who are only coming every once in a while, they kind of aim for those days because it's a really fun, amped up experience.
3: Well, I cheated and I called it up. Talking about the dogs, September 27th is Paw Palooza. You had that last year, didn't you?
4: Yes. Yes, we did. So many animals. It was great.
3: And then you mentioned the Garlic Festival, Corn Festival, August 16th. Hopefully, hopefully corn's going to be out at that time. You get out there and plant it.
4: Yes, yeah, it'll be. We'll be all right.
3: You'll
4: we usually have it by the August first long weekend. That's when we say we're going to have it, but sometimes we're lucky and have it a little bit earlier. But I don't think I can remember a time where we didn't have it on the long weekend of August. So.
3: And then combining with the Lucy Maud Montgomery Society, and you're having a summer social July 26th.
4: Yes, that's right. Yeah, that's something fun. And again, community helping community, and they get to come out and promote Lucy Maud, and we get to have some fun and put on some cute hats.
3: Listen, again, good to catch up with you, and we will see you at the market.
4: Yes, for sure. Thanks for calling.
3: Lisa Cooper from the Uxbridge Farmers Market.
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0: Rolling along here on the Morning Drive, it's Dan Pollard on the New K Country 93.7. Today's Best Country just got some exciting news. We can tell you a little bit about, well, we'll give you a hint. We'll just tell you the town of Georgina is putting together a Sports Hall of Fame. There is going to be an official ceremony, and I have been asked to, and I'm very honored to MC, and we'll be doing that. So we'll give you more details as we get a little closer, and let you know that we'll let you know who the people who will be inducted for the first ever ceremony will be, and that is coming up in June. So yeah, very exciting day, and I thank the town of Georgina for asking me to MC. So, unfortunately, on the sporting front, some bad news for the Barrie Colts. They made it to the OHL final, but it just too much. The Kitchener Rangers sweeping them in four straight games, so they'll go on to the Memorial Cup. But a great season for the Barrie Colts, nonetheless. And, of course, Montreal lost last night. We're talking about that. Buffalo with a 3-2 win, so that series tied at twos. And Vegas with a 3-2 win over Anaheim in the first overtime, so they lead that series 3-2. Now, we do have a Montreal team that's in the NHL playoffs. We have a Montreal team that is now in the finals of the PWHL. Ottawa will be facing Montreal. Montreal beat Minnesota yesterday, and that means they'll be going on to the finals, and that means that Aaron Ambrose from Georgina will be taking part in the PWHL final. It also means there'll be a new champ because Minnesota had won the past couple of championships. So congratulations to Aaron and her team. Check out our Facebook page today. Our Mindbender question: the average person forgets to do this not once, not twice, not three times, not even four times, but five times a week. What do you think they are forgetting to do? Let us know and leave your answers at K Country 93.7 FM. The answer to yesterday's question: 36% of people wear this multiple times before washing it. It's their gym clothes.
1: 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I'm Sam Hudson, and that's what's happening, South Lake.
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0: Cody Johnson in the fall, talking about life, but also talking about rodeo. And he says that it was almost like a divine power that got him into country music.
1: It wasn't necessarily my choice, because my choice was to follow rodeo. I believe that God's got a bigger plan for all of us. And sometimes when hard-headed people like me stop and ask what that plan is, instead of trying to control that path, good things happen. Like my career. I wouldn't have this career if I hadn't stopped and said, you know, what do you want for me in my life? And I think that's how we've gotten here. That and the support of my family and my team of guys that I've placed around me to be positive influences on my life. I think that's all you need to be successful.
0: Cody Johnson. Here's High Valley, 928 on the drive.

Valley. It is 9:31. They'll be appearing at Kempenfest coming up August the 2nd, just down the road here in Barrie. Well, on our Facebook page today, our Mindbender question, average person forgets it to this five times a week. We can be forgetful, can't we? What do you think we're forgetting? Leave the answers at K Country 93.7 FM. And the answer to yesterday's question, 36% of people wearing this multiple times before washing it. A lot of people said jeans. Yeah, I got to say that I'm one of those. You know, don't they last a week? Jody tells me no, but I kind of go with that. Anyway, it wasn't jeans. It was gym clothes. Don't forget, today is Wednesday. That means tonight, 6 o'clock, they'll be making the draw at Hospice Georgina for Catch the Ace Lottery. The ace is worth an estimated $114,000. Wouldn't that pay off if you buy just a $5 ticket? Buy more than that, though. You get increase your odds. Only 12 cards left, so those odds are getting better that somebody's going to find the ace. Don't forget, you can buy them online until 11 o'clock this morning at hospicegeorgina.com. Rascal Flatts for you. Little bit of rain coming down here and there, but it'll just be mainly cloudy skies for most of the day and a high of 13 or 14 degrees.

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0: Russell Dickerson, I don't know if you heard, but Dunkin' Donuts is coming back to Canada. They last had a store in 2018 in Quebec, and they plan to open up 52, starting in Montreal and Toronto. So obviously taking a run at Tim Hortons. Well, Dunkin' Donuts, remember this, one of our commercial spokespersons for Tim Hortons is Sidney Crosby, and he's heading to Switzerland to represent Canada at the World Hockey Championships. Go Tim Hortons.
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0: Which I wonder if Craig Berube was saying that before he signed on with the Toronto Maple Leafs as their new head coach a couple of years ago. The news came down just a few minutes ago. The Toronto Maple Leafs have fired head coach Craig Berube after a couple of years at the helm after missing the playoffs this past season. And the new general manager, John Cheka, says that he's a tremendous coach, even better person. And the decision is more reflective of an organizational shift and the opportunity for a fresh start than it is an evaluation of Craig. Now, the one thing is, hurts so bad and does hurt to get fired, but it makes it a little softer when you're making $4.5 million a season and he's still owed 2 years on his contract.
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9:49, I guess did not get one more chance. New Craig Berube fires head coach of the Toronto Maple Leafs. The news coming out just a short time ago. John Chayka, the new general manager, deciding to change course after 2 years. Berube was the head coach, and of course the Leafs missing the playoffs this last season for the first time since 2015 and 16. And as we said, he does have a soft landing, unless he gets another job, and then of course the Leafs won't have to pay him out. But he's got 2 years left on a contract and getting paid $4.5 million each and every year. So yes, that is still on the books for the Toronto Maple Leafs as they look to spend millions more in getting a new head coach. By the way, Chayka says the new head coach will determine what the coaching staff looks like. So there could be more bodies flying out of Toronto. Coming up, we are looking at the holiday weekend. And again, it looks like it's going to be great weather. We got our fingers crossed. I don't want to jinx it, but we're looking at lots of sunshine and those temperatures up into the 20s. 17 degrees on Friday, 21 on Saturday, 18 Sunday, and then 25 on Monday. And Sunday, there's a great event. And I guess a couple of times I got down there last year. Am I Scream at 9:30 Lake Drive East in Jackson's Point. They serve specialty coffees and pastry, all kinds of good stuff there. Well, Hamid, the owner, a year ago contacted Neil Chapman, and they started playing some live music from time to time out in front. And it is the coolest street vibe. It's like the street festivals used to be in the beaches in Toronto. It is a great time. They're going to do it again this coming Sunday between 3 and 6. So that's at 9:30 Lake Drive East. That's right almost at the corner of Dalton. Yes. So just before then at Lake Drive. And, you know, bring your lawn chairs. People do that. They sit across the street, and it is an incredible time. They've got tunes, treats. And what they're doing is if you you can bring a donation to the Hospice Georgina, they'll accept that and then hand over the donations to the hospice. So literally, it's live music, community, coffee, ice cream, and pastries, and a lot of fun and a great community vibe. That is coming up Sunday, 3 to 6, out in front of M Ice Cream. I plan to head down there. I know I told Jody about this, and we're planning to head down on Sunday just to take in some of the fun. It is going to be a holiday weekend, so obviously things are going to get busier around our area. And a reminder that you might find a few more stores open this holiday weekend because there have been some changes to the Retail Business Holidays Act. So all retailers now can open if they want, not only Family Day, but Victoria Day as well. Here's the little bit of a twist, though. Victoria Day is still a public holiday under the Employment Standards Act. So you don't have to work. You can't be forced to work. If you are working, then you're allowed time and a half and premium pay on top of the regular public holiday pay. So you'll get a few more bucks in your pocket, but you don't have to work. Good luck on that one. And as a result of this change, there will be more LCBO and beer stores that will be open across Ontario. I'm not sure about the status of the ones here in Georgina, but there will be more open right across the province. Happy Top Gun Day. It is a day, I guess, to wear the aviators and start spouting off about Tom Cruise, if you want to do that. The gun fired earlier today at Scotiabank Arena, as the Leafs have fired their head coach. So they said there would be a cleansing of the house, and it has more than begun as more and more bodies are heading out before the draft. Listen, have yourself a great day. It looks like we got cloud cover through the day, and that high is going to hit around 13 or 14 degrees. Talk to you again tomorrow.

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1: It's Bobby Bones. Coming up on the countdown this weekend, Megan Maroney is stopping by the studio. And we'll find out if Luke Combs can keep the number one song for a second straight week. It's the Country Top 30 this weekend right here.
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1: Today we have a high of 14 with a chance of rain and the risk of a thunderstorm. Overnight tonight a low of 5 with a 40% chance of showers. Tomorrow a high of 12 with a 40% chance of rain. Overnight a low of 8 with cloudy periods. And Friday a high of 19 with a mix of sun and cloud. Overnight we have a low of 10 with cloudy periods. Weather is brought to you by SMB Keswick Motors, serving Georgina since 1972 from the corner of Queensway and Glenwoods. Tell them Big Daddy sent you. And that's your K-Country weather. I'm Antonia Alt.
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1: Today we have a high of 14 with a chance of rain and the risk of a thunderstorm. Overnight tonight a low of 5 with a 40% chance of showers. Tomorrow a high of 12 with a 40% chance of rain. Overnight a low of 8 with cloudy periods. And Friday a high of 19 with a mix of sun and cloud. Overnight we have a low of 10 with cloudy periods. Weather is brought to you by SMB Keswick Motors, serving Georgina since 1972 from the corner of Queensway and Glenwoods. Tell them Big Daddy sent you. And that's your K-Country weather. I'm Antonia Alt. Sabante.
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1: Today we have a high of 14 with a chance of rain and the risk of a thunderstorm. Overnight tonight a low of 5 with a 40% chance of showers. Tomorrow a high of 12 with a 40% chance of rain. Overnight a low of 8 with cloudy periods. And Friday a high of 19 with a mix of sun and cloud. Overnight we have a low of 10 with cloudy periods. 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Tell them Big Daddy sent you. And that's your K-Country weather. I'm Antonia Alton.
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1: Today we have a high of 14 with a chance of rain and the risk of a thunderstorm. Overnight tonight, a low of 5 with a 40% chance of showers. Tomorrow, a high of 12 with a 40% chance of rain. Overnight, a low of 8 with cloudy periods. And Friday, a high of 19 with a mix of sun and cloud. Overnight, we have a low of 10 with cloudy periods. 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Tell them Big Daddy sent you. And that's your K-Country weather. 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
1: Today we have a high of 14 with a chance of rain and the risk of a thunderstorm. Overnight tonight a low of 5 with a 40% chance of showers. Tomorrow a high of 12 with a 40% chance of rain. Overnight a low of 8 with cloudy periods. And Friday a high of 19 with a mix of sun and cloud. Overnight we have a low of 10 with cloudy periods. Weather is brought to you by SMB Keswick Motors, serving Georgina since 1972 from the corner of Queensway and Glenwoods. Tell them Big Daddy sent you. And that's your K-Country weather. I'm Antonia Alt. Sabante.
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1: Overnight tonight, we have a low of 5 with a 40% chance of showers. Tomorrow, a high of 12 with a 40% chance of rain. Overnight, we have a low of 4 with clear skies. And Friday, we warm up with a high of 21 and sunny skies. Overnight, a low of 6 with clear skies. 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
2: Looks pretty good so far out there this afternoon. Northbound on the 404 runs well through the construction spot through Aurora Side Road. Southbound on the 404 filling in from Finch to the 401. 407 looks good in both directions. No problems to report on 48 through Ballantrae up towards Georgina and across to Highway 12. Highway 12 in both directions looks pretty good so far this afternoon, and no in-town problems in Port Perry, Uxbridge, or Stouffville. 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That's the latest traffic. I'm Alexis Deary.
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0: World Cocktail Day. Maybe some cocktails for the long weekend. I don't know if I'll get into one tonight, but the Negroni is currently considered the most popular cocktail in the world. I've had a Negroni before, and I couldn't disagree more, but I'm also not into bitters. However, there is a cocktail dominating bars globally, and they've taken the crown for the world's most ordered cocktail in 2026, and that is the margarita. And it comes down to versatility, because you can have a frozen margarita, a fruity margarita, a spicy margarita, a classic one with salt. So yes, the margarita is stepping up their game. And it is the most popular cocktail, of course, in America. And here in Canada, the Caesar still has the reins for the most popular cocktail. I do love a Caesar, but I feel like it's an entire meal with all the garnish it comes with. I end up being so full after having a Caesar, but they are delicious. It's Elle on the UK Country. Chris Stapleton and Ella Langley are on the way.
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2: Bit of volume northbound on the 404 through Bloomington Side Road. We have the right-hand lane taken out with construction. Southbound on the 404 slows from Finch to the 401. You'll find the 48's in great shape through Stouffville and Ballantrae. It slows a little bit through Baldwin. We have some construction. Highway 47 between Goodwood and Regional Road 30. It's not causing any delays. 407's in great shape. No problems on the 412 as well as on 12 past 7A out towards WIG. 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That's latest traffic. I'm Alexis Deary.
3: 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I'm Sam Hudson, and that's what's happening, South Lake.
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0: That was the birthday boy, Morgan Wallen, who turns 33 years old today. A big happy birthday going out to Morgan Wallen. And recently at his show in Indianapolis, a girl went viral. And that is because she kicked a phone out of a guy's hand who was filming her being escorted out of the concert. So they haven't disclosed exactly why her and her friends were being escorted out. My thinking is they probably drank too much. They looked pretty young, like in their 20s. Those things happen. But fans are definitely coming together on her side on X. Okay. They're calling the move unnecessary and praising the kick online. And a lot of people are saying if you're filming someone during an already tense moment, you're just asking for trouble. It's kind of true. Like, as a society, why does everyone pull out their phone and start recording stuff when it happens in real time? Like, just let people have their downfall. Obviously, she was upset. She paid good money to go see Morgan Wallen, and she's being escorted out. I'm with the girl on this one as well. It's Elle on the UK Country.
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0: was fired as the head coach of the Leafs after 2 years. And you know the Leafs are doing something new. No replacement was named yet, but we know there's a new GM, John Shaika, and Matt Sundin was hired as senior executive advisor. So giving a lot of hope to Leafs fans out there. The hopes for Ashton Kutcher getting into country music, those are going to be a lot slimmer. That's right, you heard correctly. He plans to record a country music album. I do not know what he's thinking. He says he doesn't care if anybody listens to it. I can guarantee you we won't. However, that is his dream. He wants to write a country music album, and he also admits he cannot sing. So I am just, in general, really confused with that story.
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2: Usual volume out there this afternoon, filling in northbound on the 404 through Major Mac. Again, it slows approaching Bloomington Side Road to Aurora Side Road. We have construction in the right-hand lane. Southbound on the 404, slow going from Finch to the 401. You'll find 48's in pretty good shape. No problems to report on the York-Durham line, as well as on Lake Ridge out towards Dagmar. Brock Road to Coppins Corners looks good. And we do have some construction, Highway 47 between Goodwood and Regional Road 30, not causing any delays. 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That's the latest traffic. I'm Alexis Deary.
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1: Overnight tonight, we have a low of 5 with a 40% chance of showers. Tomorrow, a high of 12 with a 40% chance of rain. Overnight, we have a low of 4 with clear skies. And Friday, we warm up with a high of 21 and sunny skies. Overnight, a low of 6 with clear skies. 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
2: It's a collision-free drive out there on the major routes. We just have usual volume northbound on the 404 through Major Mac. Again, slows through Bloomington Side Road, where we have construction in the right-hand lane. Southbound on the 404, filling in from Finch to the 401. Green Lane off of the 404 in Newmarket. A little bit of volume there. You'll find things look pretty good on Bloomington Side Road. No issues to report on the York-Durham line, as well as on 48 through Stouffville and Ballantrae. 407's in great shape in both directions. No issues on 12 past Wick out towards Sunderland. And we do have some volume on 7A as you make your way in towards Port Perry, really at Simcoe and Scugog. 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That's latest traffic. I'm Alexis Deary.
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0: about your favorite cocktail for a second. Even if you are a mocktail drinker, that is part of this personality profile. So we've got the mocktail, the bitter cocktail, which we are going to group the Caesar in there if that's your favorite, because it is a Canadian favorite, by the way. The sour cocktail or the sweet cocktail. 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So I'm in the sweet group. Here's a personality profile on what your favorite cocktail says about you. It's L on the UK country. So if you are a mocktail drinker, zero alcohol, you are responsible, goal-oriented, you prefer sparkling water over flat, really, and you like neutral tones. 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If you are a sour cocktail drinker, you are confident, sophisticated, and you move among different groups with ease. 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Did that sound like you? 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Just for the caffeine, though. Just for the caffeine.
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0: It's time for Peeps Pick, and this week it's very important that we spread the word because we've got one of the longest residents of the Georgina Animal Shelter and Adoption Center. This week, Peeps Pick is Thor, and Thor is almost 2 years old. He's a Mastiff mix, very handsome boy. He is black with a little bit of white, and he is fully vaccinated now, microchipped, and ready for his forever home. So when he entered the care of the shelter, it was fall of 2025, and he was a stray dog just running at large in Georgina. Well, here's a little bit more about Thor now. He's very lovable. He's a goofy boy. He's a little bit nervous when meeting new people, but once he's comfortable, he's very affectionate. His personality shines through. He's got a happy tail that wags his entire body, and he's a very friendly dog with all humans. He is a little selective with dog friends, and he does not do well with cats, so that is good to know. And although Thor is a very big boy, he is very much a lap dog. That is what we are hearing from the shelter. He has a puppy-like personality. He's absolutely adorable, very precious, and stray dogs, as you know, Peep was one, have a big space in my heart. So please like this post, share this post. Hopefully somebody you know has the space in their home for Thor and in their hearts.
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0: Dunkin' Donuts is trying to make a comeback in Canada. It's the Rodeo with Elle. How do you think they're going to do in round two? So the rumor is Tim Hortons ate their breakfast, meaning they couldn't compete with Tim Hortons when they were here. And this time they're saying it's going to be different. Now, Tim Hortons has 4,000 locations across Canada. And we know some people love their Timmies. But if there was a Dunkin' Donuts, do you think that you would start giving it a chance again? I mean, it could happen. So they are going to start with around 50 locations a year. 50 to 52 locations a year is their goal. They're thinking through 2027 and 2028, we will be seeing Dunkin' Donuts back in Canada. They're going to start off in the GTA and Montreal and then expand through the country. So they're pretty positive on this comeback. You know what? I think a lot of people love their Tims, but a lot of people have been disappointed with Tim Hortons. So this could be an opportunity for a competitor. Dunkin' Donuts does have other brands in this country, including Second Cup, Milestones, and Pita Pit. Will their comeback be successful? Let's take a poll on our Instagram story at KCountry93.7.
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3: Just a bit of volume out there. Northbound on the 404, approaching the 407 to Major Mac, again slows through Gormley, off and onto Aurora Side Road. Southbound on the 404, heavy going from Steeles to the 401. Volume eastbound on the 407 through the 412. You'll find we have some construction eastbound on the 401 ramp to Brock Road. 48 looks pretty good through Stouffville and Ballantrae up towards Georgina. No issues to report on 12 past 7A out towards Wick. And we do have some construction Highway 47 between Goodwood and Regional Road 30. Not causing any delays. 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I'm Alexis Deary.
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1: Overnight tonight, we have a low of 5 with a 40% chance of showers. Tomorrow, a high of 12 with a 40% chance of rain. Overnight, we have a low of 4 with clear skies. And Friday, we warm up with a high of 21 and sunny skies. Overnight, a low of 6 with clear skies. 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
2: It's the usual volume. Southbound on the 404 from Steeles to the 401. Northbound on the 404 slows approaching the 407 to Major Mac. Again, slows through Gormley up to about Aurora Signed Road, where we have construction in the right-hand lane. Volume eastbound on the 407 through the 412. Things are looking pretty good on 48. No issues as you make your way up past Ballantrae. A little bit of volume through Baldwin. 47 looks pretty good, even though we have some construction between Goodwood and Regional Road 30. And no in-town problems in Uxbridge, Stouffville, or Keswick. 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That's the latest traffic. I'm Alexis Deary.
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0: GameStop tried to buy eBay, and their deal was rejected. GameStop offered $55 billion to buy eBay, and the chairman of eBay said the proposal was not credible nor attractive. Very interesting. They want more money, I guess. Conan O'Brien is going to host the Academy Awards again in 2027. This will be his third time hosting, and I am not sure who still watches the Academy Awards, I'll be honest with you. Jamie Foxx is about to become a dad again at the age of 58. We don't know how far along his girlfriend is, but that is the rumor. They're having a baby. Congrats. Ashton Kutcher is planning on recording a country music album, and I've got a good feeling it's going to be brutal. Angelina Jolie also just listed her 6-bedroom LA mansion for $29.9 million, and the rumor is her and the kids, once they all turn 18, are moving to Europe. So she's got 6 kids, and most of them are over the age of 18. It's just the twins right now who are 17. So she's listing the house. It sounds like this rumor may be true. It's Elle on the UK Country.
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2: K Country 93.7 traffic update.
3: It's the usual volume out there this afternoon. Southbound on the 404 slows from Steeles to the 401. Northbound on the 404 heavy going as you approach the 407 through to Major Mac. Again, slows from Gormley up to Aurora Side Road. We have construction in the right-hand lane. It's heavy going as well on Green Lane off of the 404 in Newmarket. Nothing out of the ordinary, just a bit of volume on 48 through Baldwin. You'll find that the 407 eastbound slows through the 412. Once you get over to Highway 12, everything looks pretty good. No issues to report in town in Uxbridge or Port Perry or Stouffville. 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

0: to Play K-Quiz. And because today is World Cocktail Day, that is what your question is going to be based on. It's the rodeo with Elle. And up for grabs this week, we've got a classic sub from Mr. Sub in Keswick. That's right. You get a footlong, a can of pop, and a cookie, all thanks to them. And all you got to do is play K-Quiz. So here is your question today on World Cocktail Day. Which cocktail is dominating bars globally in 2026? Is it A, the margarita, B, the martini, or C, the sangria? If you know the answer, text me now on the ICD insurance text line 905-989-0937. And here is your hint. Tequila.
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0: 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You can email them, and I will also post this on our social media. I hope you guys have a wonderful night. Thanks for hanging out with me this afternoon on the rodeo. It's Elle, and also it's World Cocktail Days. So enjoy one if you wish. And of course, if you're of age, have a great night.
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2: No collisions to report out there this afternoon. Just volume northbound on the 404 as you approach the 407 to Major Mac. Again, slows through Gormley up to Aurora Side Road. Southbound of the 404, heavy going from Steeles to the 401. 407 eastbound, volume through the 412. 412 is in good shape. No issues on 12 through Wick up towards Brecon. 7A looks good in towards Port Perry. No issues on Lake Ridge out to Dagmar. York-Durham line is in great shape. 39 to Zephyr is problem-free, as is Ravenshoe out to Eudora. 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
2: Overnight tonight, we have a low of 5 with a 40% chance of showers. Tomorrow, a high of 12 with a 40% chance of rain. Overnight, we have a low of 4 with clear skies. And Friday, we warm up with a high of 21 and sunny skies. Overnight, a low of 6 with clear skies. 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

day, Potts Farm was a place to go. 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